Getting us nicely into the third and the last hour of this evening's Dinner Jazz from Jazz FM 91, a track featuring Charles Lloyd and Nora Jones. Music from the recording called I Long to See You. The album features the group Charles Lloyd and the Marvells. And the track has guest vocalist Nora Jones, players including Bill Frisell, Greg Leese, Reuben Rogers, and the drummer Eric Harland. The tune was You Are So Beautiful. I'm John Devenish, and with that track of music, we're now in the last hour of this evening's Dinner Jazz show. I am so happy that you are here hanging around with me. I hope you're enjoying the music. Dinner Jazz goes through until 9 o'clock. Stick around with me. Let me tell you about some highlights in this last hour. We're going to hear from Liz Wright in the hour. Bill Evans is coming up in here, too, out of 1964, and some Pat LaBarbera. But right now, let's listen to Kenny Dorham. Going to listen to the trumpeter with some music from the recording that's called The Arrival of Kenny Dorham. And this was put together back in 1960, along with the piano player Tommy Flanagan, Charles Davis, Butch Warren, and Buddy Enloe. 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

0: You know, when I was a young kid, I remember listening to my dad whistling favorite tunes of his while he was doing stuff maybe around the house or under the hood of the car or something along those lines. And I always thought, you know, like maybe he made those tunes up. And then later on, of course, I heard them too. They were tunes often in his own record collection, just like the tune we were listening to here from Jazz FM 91's Dinner Jazz. Liz Wright was the vocalist with A Taste of Honey. Music from Dreaming Wide Awake, the band including Bill Frisell, Chris Bruce, David Pilch on bass, drummer Earl Harvin, Glenn Patcha, and Jeff Haynes, and music by Bobby Scott and Rick Harlow. The tune is a signature song of the 1960 Broadway production, later a film in 1961, and it was first a hit by Herb Alpert. Music making in before that, we heard from Kenny Dorham out of 1960 with Stella by Starlight, that coming from the recording called The Arrival of Kenny Dorham. That was with the piano player Tommy Flanagan, Charles Davis, Butch Warren, and Buddy Enlow in that band. We're going to take a short break here on Dinner Jazz. We'll step back for just a couple of moments. Coming up ahead, some music that will take us back to the year 1964, music recorded in that year. We're going to hear from Bill Evans with music from the Bill Evans Trio Live. That's Evans with Chuck Israels and Larry Bunker. The tune that's coming up is Nardis, and that's next. But first, won't you please listen to these.
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This is Jazz FM 91's Dinner Jazz, and we were listening to Pat LaBarbera, who's the sax player with Deep in a Dream. That's the title track of a 1998 recording that was done right here in the city of Toronto. In the band, Don Thompson at the piano, Neil Swainson, and Pat's brother, Joe LaBarbera, on drums. That's music by Jimmy Van Heusen and Eddie DeLange. Music just in front of that, out of 1964, Bill Evans, Chuck Israel's Larry Bunker, from the Bill Evans Trio Live with Nardis. In just a couple of seconds, we're going to hear from Dinah Washington, as she was recorded back in 1958 with a band including Max Roach, Clark Terry, Melba Liston, and Jack Wilson. But just before we listen to the track of music, in the New York Times, there's a favorite column of mine. It's called The Metropolitan Diary. It's edited by Ed Shanahan. It's a collection of short vignettes written by New Yorkers about the dynamics of their big city. And I think those dynamics ring nicely with the rhythms of jazz. I want to read one of these for you before we listen to Dinah Washington. This is by Howard Friedman, and it's called Alternate Side. Dear Diary, it was summer 1974. I had just graduated from college and was renting a room in a friend's apartment on Riverside Drive. I had a car, which I was careful to move for the alternate side parking rules. One day my car was not where I had left it. I called the police to report it stolen. "What kind of car is it?" the officer asked. "A Renault," I said. "No one would steal that car," he said. "It must have been towed." He was right. From Jazz FM 91, Dinah Washington now. This is Trouble in Mind.

0: As we close in now on time to wrap things up for this evening's Dinner Jazz Show and roll some credits, some beautiful tracks. We heard from Toots Thielemans and Kenny Werner together from their album recorded in 2001 in Belgium, the harmonica player and the piano player with the tune Windows from the album Toots Thielemans, Kenny Werner, that music by Chick Corea. And before that, it was Canadian vocalist Katie George with That Doesn't Matter, music from Katie George with Strings, a Canadian vocalist with a beautiful, ambitious project of an album with Mark Limaker conducting the orchestra, that Mark from the piano with that music written by Katie and Mark. And in front of that, we heard from Pepper Adams out of 1968 from the album Encounter. The tune was I've Just Seen Her, the baritone sax player with Zoot Sims, Tommy Flanagan, Ron Carter, and Elvin Jones. And starting things off in that set, Dinah Washington out of 1958 with Trouble in Mind, the band including Max Roach, Clark Terry, Melba Liston, and Jack Wilson. I'm John Devenish, and it is just about time for me to go now. I want to thank you for sharing your evening with me and Dinner Jazz. Some sweet musical moments that got us away from some of the stuff of a day. You need to tune in again. Dinner Jazz runs regularly, Mondays through Fridays in the evenings from 6 until 9 o'clock. Now, you can always find me to say hello. It's easy. I'm at john@jazz.fm. If you've enjoyed the music and the programming, please consider making a donation. 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My thanks to Jelani Watson and Glenn Knight for programming and production of Dinner Jazz. Stay tuned. Following the show tonight, it's Voice Tracks, hosted by my good friend Danny Elwell. And now these words that were spoken by Maya Angelou, and these are for you. People will never forget how you made them feel. You have a good night now.
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5: And here she goes.

Kelly Lee Evans, and I've Got My Love to Keep Me Warm, from the Juno-nominated album Winter Song. Kelly Lee will be bringing her seasonal magic to Hugh's Room on December 18th, her extraordinary voice and storytelling. Good to support the musicians, also good to support the venues out there, and there's nothing like live music to spark something inside of you. Music does that. I'm Danny. This is Voice Tracks, and as I've enjoyed saying for the last couple of years, algorithm-free, no set playlist or computer spitting out a formula. With this program, I'm going to share some Catherine Russell, Gail Ann Dorsey, the Toronto Mass Choir, Bobby Darin, and more. This is new for Layla Hathaway, daughter of the legendary Donnie Hathaway, who I'm going to play soon. She's just released an album focusing on the south side of Chicago, where her family is from, and honoring. This is 47th Street with J. Ivy. Layla Hathaway is on Jazz FM 91.

South had an exodus. After flipping through the paper, our kinfolk knew what was next for us. They headed north to lay down their roots. The train was filled with hope, from the freight cars to the caboose. Next stop, Chicago, the big city of dreams and broad shoulders. This was the hot spot, even though the winters were much colder. Many made their way to the south side and adopted it. It was here that they fell in love with this.

Brownsville, these country folk figured out how to make a way. Our people made something out of nothing. There's always been magic in our DNA. From our art, our poetry, to the music we would play, the whole world watches. Our black renaissance was put on full display. We were raised right. Traditions were passed down. We welcomed new life. We had our own doctors and banks. We had our fair share of unfair fights. We weren't all rich, but this felt like a small piece of heaven. We spread love from the lake to state on 31st.

I'm going to come back to Catherine in a sec, but Catherine Russell, then you stepped out of a dream. Katie George, 'Tis Autumn, because it is. Donny Hathaway, Love, Love, Love from 1975. And new for his daughter, Layla Hathaway, 47th Street, an honoring of her family's home city of Chicago. We're in Toronto, broadcasting to the world via our website or the Jazz FM 91 app. Down in New York, come January, saxophonist Donnie McCaslin and bassist and vocalist Galen Dorsey will continue their love of David Bowie. McCaslin played on his last album, Black Star, and of course Dorsey was beside David on stage for two decades, one of the world's most versatile and sought-after bass guitarists on the planet. The sound and vision of David Bowie will take place at the Cutting Room in New York City on January 8th, 9th, and 7th, too. The 8th was Bowie's birthday. Catherine Russell will join them, Tony Levin, Henry Hay, and more. You got to indulge me because I'm a fan of all of this. Here is Galen Dorsey live with Life on Mars on Jazz FM 91.

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From 2005's The Live Experience, Toronto Mass Choir, and I Believe. And I'm certain that Jelani with Take Me to the Water will share more about the event, but they'll be at Kerner Hall with the Mike Jansen Trio Thursday, December 3rd for a Gospel Jazz Christmas. And if I'm going to be around, if I'm in town, nothing's going to hold me back from being there. I'm Danny. I hope you're well. Still to come, I have a new live release from Heather Luckhart, Amy Winehouse near the end of the program, and a beautiful instrumental from guitarist Sean Bray that adds Lila Bialy on some melodic moments. The standard, Beyond the Sea, was originally composed as a French instrumental in 1945. English lyrics were added by Jack Lawrence to create a love song of sorts. And then Bobby Darin recorded it and turned it into a hit in the late 50s. Now, I've got a George Benson version, Haley Loren, Buble did it. But let's go back to the original. Beyond the Sea. Bobby Darin is on Jazz FM 91. This is Voice Tracks.

No overdubs or post-recording adjustments, real. Heather Luckhart and a live album that she just put out recently, Live at Say What, recorded back in May. And that's her soulful approach to Ain't No Sunshine. Sean Bray before that, he released Wide Open Spaces recently. Davide DiRenzo was on this with him, George Kohler, and Lila Bialy too on that dedication to Ennio Morricone. And Andrea Cozio with Bill Brennan, Tell Me Something Good from 2020. Now, before I wrap this up, I really want to spend a moment acknowledging Dave Grimes in Ingersoll and Paul Maloney in Mississauga, too. 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I'm going to leave you with Amy Winehouse. The Amy Winehouse Band is coming to Falls View Casino. It's in May of next year, and they're celebrating the music and legacy of Amy, performed by members of her original band and led by longtime musical director and bassist Dale Davis. I think there's three different vocalists that rotate depending on where the tour lands. This is from Lioness Hidden Treasures, released in 2011. Here's Wake Up Alone. I'm Dani Elwell. Thanks so much for listening to Jazz FM 91. Here's Amy Winehouse.

0: You know what you did wrong? It wasn't the lift. You did that swell.
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0: 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It's real important. 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
6: 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I'm Danny Marks, bringing it to you Tuesday nights as we enjoy ourselves in the radio grooveyard. This evening, as always, our program has a theme, and it's a favorite. Instromania. That's right, all instrumental music. We take a trip together down this famous highway with none other than Nelson Riddle and the orchestra.

Well, that song was verboten. At least it was taboo, and that indeed was the title, Taboo. Lots of wild jungle bird songs. It was very popular in the tiki lounge era of the late 50s, early 60s. Quite a fanciful time, and brought to us there by Arthur Lyman and his orchestra. Nelson Riddle before that with a theme for Route 66. Instrumania. We travel to Memphis now with Booker T. in the

The house band of New Orleans, the Meters with Look, a Pie Pie. I'm not exactly sure what that means, and I'm not positive I need to know. Before that, Sweet Thing, that was Freddie King and his group of session musicians led by King Curtis. And obviously they were channeling the same vibe as the Meters. And we also heard Booker T and the MGs in there with Time Is Tight. What a wonderful era for instrumental music. So let me stop down for a second and talk about two people who mentioned to me how much they love instrumentals. It's just music without words. One of them is a podcaster who I had a very wonderful hour with, Johnny Rogers. And Johnny said, I love instrumental music. It allows the listener a chance to make up their own mind for what the words might be, or at the very least, what the song is all about. It allows you to be creative and meet the music halfway. I really like that idea. And the other one was an optometrist who I ran into getting my eyes checked, Dr. Jerry Nolfi. And Jerry said to me, you know, in our office, you'll notice that we don't have the news on. We don't want any controversy. We don't want to get people all worked up before they get their eyes checked. And you'll also notice that the music we play, he says, by the way, I love Jazz FM 91, love jazz, and we do. We play instrumental music, and then nobody's going to get worked up or divided by whatever the lyric might happen to be or challenged in that way. You're just challenged to think, well, this is a nice soundscape. I wonder where this takes me. Well, I wonder where this one will take you. The title of the song is Jezebel.

0: Well, the poster man for our program, Beyond the Fringe, Ennio Morricone, the great cinematic composer. And it's been said often, well, by me at least, that you don't need a movie to see a soundtrack when it's Ennio Morricone. That music paints pictures for a few dollars more from Ennio. And the Danish Les Paul, Jørgen Ingmann, with his hit recording of Apache. Now, the song Apache was written by a chap named Jerry Lorden. It was presented to Cliff Richard and his group, The Shadows, in a tour bus. I believe that's the story that I remember. And he played it on the ukulele. And the lads said, oh, yeah, we could do a smashing instrumental of that. And they did, and it was a big, big hit for The Shadows in most of the world. But as you know, in North America, things were a little bit different. And for some reason, the version by the Danish Les Paul, that's what we call him, Jørgen Ingmann, broke through. And Jørgen's had some very creative guitar effects, which you might have noticed. He had a tape echo machine going, and he very gently stroked the wound edges of his low E string, not making a note, mind you, just so that the windings of the string created friction against his finger and made that whooshing sound that reminds one of arrows through the air, Apache. And Al Caiola, the great from New Jersey, with Jezebel. This is us, Beyond the Fringe, Tuesday nights on Jazz FM 91. A mix now of Instromania, and we are keeping it that way until the hour is done at midnight. So stay with plenty more great stuff to come.
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0: And we are back. 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I am Danny Marks. Reach me here, should you decide to do so. DMARKS at BLUZ. FM. Now we have a rather nostalgic look back at instrumental music, and I would remind you to stay tuned to the program. In other words, do not adjust your set.

an instrumental that was tucked away on Jimmy Reed's double LP set on the VGA label, Live at Carnegie Hall, which was a misnomer, if I understand the term, because Jimmy Reed never played Carnegie Hall. The reasoning was, well, that's the repertoire he would have performed had he ever played at Carnegie Hall. And we are so thankful for that double album. It's like a Bible of Mississippi electric blues. What a wonderful combo, so tightly knit the way they played. And before that, the story of Memphis Green. As I understand it, Memphis Green is a fictional character. It was part of a beautiful biography made for TV movie on the story of Ma Rainey and the music there from Branford Marsalis. Speaking of being evocative of images, that one certainly does that. And Out of Limits. That's a piece of music that incorporates part of the Twilight Zone theme music and The Outer Limits. The song was originally called Out of Limits, and it was a hit for the Marquettes, who in fact were a studio band mostly made up of the Wrecking Crew. I hope that's not too much information, but it's good stuff, and it's accurate. Memory serves. Here's John Barry, the composer of so much of the great James Bond, and we got a double play from John, starting with this one, The Human Jungle.

There was the James Bond theme. Did that or did that not, gentle listener, change music forever, the way that those chords echoed down and that twangy guitar played by Vic Flick, noted English session musician, and The Human Jungle from John Barry and the orchestra. And John, of course, the composer of the James Bond music. And I don't know whether you were fortunate enough to catch that wonderful documentary that was on television recently about all the great James Bond music through the ages. It certainly is a beautiful library of evocative stuff. Here's another interesting piece, I would venture to say. It's called Amazon Paddle Boat. And although the chap who's playing it was a fighter pilot for the Luftwaffe at the end of World War II, yeah, this is the stuff we read about, I don't think he was ever in the Amazon or even in a paddle boat. But Lottie Geisler makes a great case for the song titled Amazon Paddle Boat.

We are ending on a high note with this evening's program. Java, that's the magic honey in the horn of Al Hirt. And imagine the confluence of influence that got that one together. Starting with the composition by Alan Toussaint, brought up to Nashville to be produced by Chet Atkins, who used the Nashville version of the Wrecking Crew. They were called the A-Team. And, oh yeah, it sure sounds like Floyd Kramer's playing the piano on that. What a beauty. Java by Al Hirt. And I have said this before. Wow, I'm feeling it now. Like electricity in my skin, like you would get at the acupuncturist. There's something about the way that piece comes together that it is like a jolt of Java. And that, gentle listener, is where I shall leave you, except for this. At the finale of every program on Jazz FM 91, we have the distinct pleasure to thank two listeners who have pledged. And in this case, we have two monthly donors to thank: Nancy C. Johnston and David Knight. Nancy from Toronto, David from Guelph, thank you for being monthly donors to Jazz FM 91. And we're going to go out in style. And I remind you that we shall return again, same time, same station, Beyond the Fringe, 11 p.m. to midnight, Tuesday night, on Jazz FM 91. Until then, this is Danny Marks wishing you stay well, stay strong, stay tuned, and I'll see you right back here, Beyond the Fringe.

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1: No one to talk with, all by myself. 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

There's Sinatra. Lady's a Tramp on Jazz FM 91 from 1956. So the song I found confusing because we think about the term tramp as it doesn't always have the nicest connotation. Yet, if you look at the lyrics of this song, there's some good qualities mentioned. And so I always wondered if maybe there was, maybe tramp wasn't such a bad thing. And in this case, it wasn't. So Rodgers and Hart wrote a song about a woman who had this kind of zest for life, you know, and just kind of bucked the social trends, if you will. So, yeah, she was true to herself, didn't necessarily, focus on

0: Jazz FM 91. That's the Caribbean Jazz Project with Picture Frame. Have you tried those new picture frames yet? I guess they're not so new. Digital photo frames. So basically, you plug them in and you load them up with a bunch of photos. So instead of having one frame for one photo, you can put several photos in one frame and they just kind of cycle through all of the photos. So my friend Diane Leah, who is my dear pal, one of my best friends, and also happens to be one of my bandmates in Broadway, and she and her partner got a bunch of photos put in one of these digital frames. And I was over there one time for a rehearsal, and all these beautiful photos are going through with family and their dogs and cats over the years. And then all of a sudden, there's a picture of me, just out of the blue, just me. I just looked at Diane. I said, I'm in the family now. But that's the kind of the fun thing. You just sit there and you never know what's going to pop up. So if you haven't checked it out, maybe give it a go. And if you have, you already know what I'm talking about. Coming up, I've got some Denzel Sinclair, some Joel Haynes, and the theme song from one of the most popular sitcoms of the 70s that I think I only got into when I was maybe a little older, old enough to understand it.
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Joel Haynes, Summer Night, Jazz FM 91. Well, some summer nights are going to be a little different for certain parts of the country. I haven't really been paying too much attention to this, but I'm going to start paying attention because a lot of provinces, well, maybe not a lot, a few provinces have decided they're going to not do the whole seasonal change of time. So we won't have daylight savings or standard savings time, or I guess standard time, whatever it is. You know what I mean? Parts of Northern Ontario that are close to Manitoba are going to stick with one time zone. And that's because of the work that they do with Manitoba. If I'm not mistaken, I think Saskatchewan and Alberta have already made the change. So my understanding is Southern Ontario, this area, we're not really able to do it yet because we do so much business with Michigan, with New York. So if you're listening in, you know, Michigan or New York, talk to some people. Let's not worry about changing the times, shall we? Let's just one zone, one savings or whatever it is, and then just keep it that way. And that way we don't have to keep worrying about adjusting the car clock. That's really the only one that has to be adjusted nowadays, right? Well, maybe guess the flashing microwave. Okay. Anyway, you know, let's just try to make life easier. Here's the Composers Collective Big Band, West Toronto Ode, Jazz FM 91.

0: Kelly Jefferson, paying tribute to a friend, a colleague, and an instructor, Merle. Well, Merle's Mirror is the name of the tune, and the Merle, of course, is Mike Merle. Merle is truly one of the most wonderful players. I love his sound. I love listening to him. I love playing with him. And as an educator, one of the things that he's taught, well, he was my teacher at U of T. He was my second year small ensemble director. And he for us, it was always about, you know, keeping time. As I remember, Davide Dorenzo was in our year, and he was our drummer in the ensemble, and he was caught up leaving another class. And we started, we were dragging, and Merle said, you know, don't drag. We all have to be responsible for the time. Just because the drummer isn't here doesn't mean that we can't keep the time. So make sure you keep the time all the time. So that was one thing that he taught us. It was the responsibility for rhythm and tempo and whatnot. It doesn't lie with just the drummer. It lies within all of us. Makes total sense. But the other lesson that he taught and still teaches is the importance of just tone. So one thing that Mike will do, and if there are any horn players in particular, and vocalists, if you use wind for your instrument, practice long tones. And that just helps you create a sound. It helps develop your tone and your sound through long notes and short notes. And it's a really important way of just kind of getting that control over the tone that you present. And, you know, people think you got to get in and you have to practice all this really crazy busy stuff. No, start with your tone. That was one of the best lessons that Merle ever taught. So who knows, maybe Merle's Mirror, in this case with Kelly Jefferson, is the reflection of Merle's lessons. Oh, getting all deep. Coming up in the next hour, I've got some Tara Davidson, new music from Tara. I've got some Madeline Peru. I've got Bella Fleck, who's coming to town. I'll tell you about that and a whole lot more in the next hour.
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That's Mark Rapp. And the theme song from Sanford and Son. The tune is Street Beater, and that was written by Quincy Jones. Who knew? So you remember the show, or if you watched it, maybe you remember the character of Aunt Esther. That was Sanford's sister-in-law. Very morally, well, strict. Very, very sort of a conservative, church-going woman. And the character was played by LaWanda Page. And apparently she had a very easy time getting the gig, getting the part, because she was the only person being considered for it. And the reason is she grew up with Red Fox, who played Sanford. And they were childhood friends. He got such a kick out of her. She was a very, very funny comedian and a great comedic actress. And basically he knew she would be perfect for that part. And she was the only person that he said could play it. So it was hers for the taking. Love that. See? Helps to stay in touch with your childhood friends. I'm just saying. Here's Gene Harris, Jive Samba, Jazz FM 91.

0: That is brand new music from saxophonist, bandleader, composer Tara Davidson. The new ensemble is her Marnie project. The album is called The Reflection of an Echo, and that is a tune called 17. So this is Tara's return to solo bandleading. And it's funny to think of her returning to bandleading because she's been very active. She was, of course, working with the Karn Davidson Nine, a group she co-leads with William Karn, her husband. Then she's also launching the Symmetry Project, a big band that reflects the diversity of Toronto. She's doing that with William and others as well. But this project is her alone as band leader. So it really allows her to focus on a particular or in a particular artistic direction. So, yeah, she's back after an 11-year hiatus. Tara Davidson's Marnie Project, the new album, The Reflection of an Echo. Coming up, I've got some Louis Armstrong, some Ted Quinlan, Hampton Hawes, and later in the hour, a gentleman who's coming to town. He doesn't play here very often, so my goodness, very exciting that he is coming, and it's less than a month away. Stick around. I'll tell you who it is and where he'll be playing after this.
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Guitarist Ted Quinlan and Wes Blues on Jazz FM 91. He is truly one of the smartest, wittiest people in the world and an incredible player and has just this beautiful, calming energy about him. Now, that's not to say he's blasé. No, Ted Quinlan is a very exciting individual, but his vibe is very calming. And it's so funny because then all of a sudden you see him play. And especially, because let's face it, jazz musicians don't just play jazz. They play all kinds of styles of music, and they're hired to play all styles of music. So when you get a chance to see someone like Ted Quinlan rocking out, oh, it's fun. We're actually doing a gig together tomorrow night. It's a corporate gig, and it's for an awards show for the Ontario Sports Hall of Fame. And so he will have to play a lot of what they call those musical stings. So when someone gets an award, you know, there's music that plays them up onto the stage. And so Ted does that. And it's a sports show, so there's a lot of rock. Ah, one of the joys is just actually watching Ted Quinlan rock out. It's a beautiful thing. This gentleman is coming to town in less than a month. He very rarely plays here. It's very exciting. He's playing on one of the finest stages in the world, and I'm going to tell you all about it after we hear him play. Here's Bela Fleck and the Flecktones.

0: There's Anthony D'Alessandro. Let's call the whole thing off on Jazz FM 91. Just releasing that CD here at the station in a very special live to air. Speaking of which, we have one coming up a week from tomorrow. The great Thompson Egbo is going to be releasing his new CD on the 23rd, and the night before, on Thursday the 22nd, we're going to have a live-to-air right here, just outside the door there, in the Long & McQuaid Performance Hall, so make sure you join us for that. Speaking of live performances, Bela Fleck coming to town November 13th. He will be at Kerner Hall, 8 p.m. This is so exciting because he doesn't get here a lot, and so we're very much looking forward to seeing Bela Fleck on this beautiful stage at Kerner Hall. Details are at rcmusic.com. In the next hour, some Whitney Ross Barris, some Allison Young, Fred Hirsch, Joe Henderson, and brand new music from Sharan the Bedigay.
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another one of those really great kind of breakup songs. Can't We Be Friends? That's from the debut recording of Betty Carter and Ray Bryant called Meet Betty Carter and Ray Bryant. I've said it before and I'll say it again. If you ever want to break up with someone, just ask a jazz musician or a jazz composer to write a song about it, because there are some outstanding songs about that very thing. Just think about, you know, Just Friends or I Wish You Love or even I'll Be Around, you know, and then there's this one, Can't We Be Friends? Telling you. Those jazz composers know how to do it. Allison Young coming up right after a little Fred Hirsch doing the music of Oklahoma. Here's Siri with a Fringe on top.

0: Allison Young. So here we are. Allison, once again, joining an all-star cast of musicians who will be providing the backing music for the artists featured in the concert this year. That will include Samantha Martin, Dawn Tyler Watson, and others. It's the 39th annual Women in Blues Review, happening Friday, November 27th. Always a great time. Coming up, some Curtis Noah Sad, some Bobby Timmons, and brand new music from Charantha Bettigay.
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There's new music from saxophonist composer Sharantha Bedige. 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

0: Since I Fell For You, that's Lee Morgan on Jazz FM 91. And Whitney Ross Barris was in there before that from her new album, Curtains of Light. We heard Bourgeois Reverie. She's got some holiday shows coming up, including a bit of an annual event. It will see her joining her pal Sam Broverman for his Jewish Boys Christmas show at Jazz Bistro on December 20th. Now, that's going to be a fun show to see just before the holidays. Get out there and enjoy that. And you can get all the details for all of the shows that has coming up at WhitneyRB.com. WhitneyRB.com. Coming up, we still have another hour of fabulous music to share with you. And in that hour, I'm going to have some Brandy Disterheft. I'm going to have some Bocana with Emily Claire Barlow. I'm going to have Carmen McRae and more here on Jazz FM 91.
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Harold Lopez Nusa and Elegua from Un Día Cualquiera. At least I think that's how it's pronounced. I really want to learn to speak Spanish. I do love languages. It's just trying to do them in the best way. And you know, people will always say the best way to learn a language is just to immerse yourself into it, which is kind of hard to do living in Etobicoke. But I remember years ago when I was in university, my roommate was Italian, Teresa Magnone. And I loved learning Italian, and I wanted to be able to learn it. I could definitely understand it better than I could speak it. And often, you know, we'd go home to visit her parents on the weekend, and her mother would basically say to me, you know, in Italian, she'd say, when you're in my house, you're in Italy, so I'm going to speak to you in Italian. And I loved it. And then when we'd go back to the apartment, Teresa would put little sticky notes around the apartment so I would know what things were, you know, like the fridge. There'd be a sticky note on it called, you know, il frigorifero. Or il bagno, la camera, la spezzatura. So all those little things. So I learned, you know, the frigorifero is the fridge. Spezzatura is the garbage. Although I called it ugarbaggio. But, you know, camera was room. Bagno is bathroom. And the funny thing was when I went out of the house one time wearing the Italian word for couch sticky note on my butt. Not so good. Here's Wet and Kelly.

0: Randy Disterheft and Surfboard from the lesser-known songbook of Antonio Carlos Jobim. I say lesser-known. Most people think of Jobim and they think about, you know, Girl from Ipanema or Corcovado or that sort of thing. This is a great tune and a little bit of a lesser-known tune, so love that. We had some Whit and Kelly in there before that with 4 on 6 coming up. Emily Claire Barlow, John Feldman, and Suna Gunlaugs.
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That is Emily Claire Barlow, along with a whole group of wonderful musicians in an ensemble called Bocana, and that is El Rio Copalita. So Em's got new music out now. It's called Windy Nights. It's a new single based on a poem by Robert Louis Stevenson with music written by the great Alec Wilder. And it was just released, within the last couple of weeks. So you can check that out. It's on all streaming platforms. The new single from Emily Claire Barlow, Windy Nights. Here's Frank and Joe's show now with Begin the Begin, Jazz FM 91.

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1: How about that intro? Don't it get you right here? I used to think cowboy music was the only thing there was. Then I heard Thelonious Monk.

0: Charles Tolliver and a tune called Earl's World on Jazz FM 91. What a band on this one. Ron Carter on bass, Joe Chambers on drums, and Herbie Hancock on piano. Herbie Hancock was just in Paris because the festival that bears his name crowned a winner. It was the Herbie Hancock Institute International Jazz Vocal Competition. And the first time this year, the competition happened outside of the U.S. First time since its inception. It happened in Paris with a panel that featured Patti Austin, Dee Dee Bridgewater, Roberto Gamberini, Gretchen Parlato, and Gregory Porter. They listened in Paris, but there was a whole host of wonderful vocalists and vocal instructors that listened to all of the applicants and then submitted their thoughts on who should go through. And French vocalist Malou Ohai. I hope I'm saying that correctly. I'm not sure. But Malou has actually been crowned the winner of the Herbie Hancock Institute International Jazz Vocal Competition. And she joined some lovely company. Cecile McLaurin-Salvant, Gretchen Parlato, Jane Monheit, and more. Jasmine Horn, another one. So, yeah, nice company. Congratulations to this year's winner. We still have a little more music for you, and we'll get you ready for the rest of your day right after this.
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0: Well, that about does it for me. Thank you for being here, for sharing this music with me and sharing the time with me. I appreciate it very much. If you have any questions about anything I played, drop me a line. You can reach me via email, and the address is heather@jazz.fm. Stay tuned for Raina. She's up next with The Interval. I'll be back with you again tomorrow. Until then, have a wonderful day. Take care. Stay safe. Check in on those who might need a little extra love right now, and please, as best you can, always try to express yourself in kindness, because I promise it makes a difference. Life's full of choices, so I'm glad you chose to spend some time with me today. You have a good one, and let's do it again tomorrow.

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New soul from Wayne Escofrida to play us into our Wednesday interval. I can't believe it is Wednesday already. This week is just scooching by so fast. So glad you could join me on the interval today. I'm Raina Hirsch. Coming up in the show, we got some Esperanza Spalding, a classic cut from Carmen McRae. Pat Martino is coming up, and the 2026 winners of the Herbie Hancock International Jazz Vocal Competition have been announced. I'm going to give you the lowdown on all of that and more. Raina at jazz.fm. That is how you can reach me if you want to say hey. A big hello goes out to Laura and to Stephen. Hello, Stephen, who is listening from Bracebridge today. Thank you for being along for the ride. Coming up this hour, we've got some Duke Ellington in the works and some Frank Sinatra. And right now, the latest from Lakeisha Benjamin. We are getting some double saxophone goodness from Lakeisha. She is here on the alto saxophone with Chris Potter on the tenor sax, joined by Jeff Tainwatz on the drums and Sean Jones on the trumpet. This is called Dreambreaker on Jazz FM 91.

0: Mike Stern for us there with a song that he says took on a life of its own when he went into the studio to record it. That was Stuff Happens from his latest album, Echoes and Other Songs. And Mike Stern is the first to acknowledge that he is working with quite the heavyweight band for this album. Chris Potter on the saxophone, Jim Baird on the keys, Christian McBride on the bass, and Antonio Sanchez on the drums. Can you imagine what it's like walking into a studio with a band like that? Gotta be super inspiring, but also I can imagine shaking in my boots a little bit. And Mike Stern actually admits that that's what happened to him. He said he was a nervous wreck when he went into that session with all those heavyweights there, but they just played perfectly and lent a lot to that song Stuff Happens, which is, I imagine, why he says it took on a life of its own once they got into the recording studio. Raina with you, straight ahead, Rachel Price, and shortly we've got some Frank Sinatra and Thompson Egbo Egbo.
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The Duke himself, Mr. Duke Ellington, with Sea Jam Blues, arguably one of his most popular songs. This is one of those tunes that once it came out, jazz musicians just latched onto it. Everybody wanted to create their own version. Oscar Peterson, Dave Grusin, Charles Mingus, Django Reinhardt, and so many others. What do you think it is about this song that so many jazz instrumentalists were inspired by? So many jazz musicians, because we did eventually get lyrics added to this song. If you've ever heard a song called Duke's Place, you'll notice it's Sea Jam Blues with lyrics. To me, I think it's really just the space for improvisation. There is so much opportunity for soloing and improv on top of the jam line. And, you know, what do jazz musicians love more than a good opportunity to improvise, right? Frank Sinatra coming up after the latest from Desiree D and Donye Goodman. This inspired by what happens when you get put on hold when you're trying to make that important phone call. It's called Telephone Wait on Jazz FM 91.

0: Before it was a classic, it was a revolution. 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

0: A mashup from Thompson Egbo Egbo, Mr. PC, and Spider-Man on Jazz FM 91. Now, soon, we get a new album from Thompson Egbo Egbo. The album is called Just a Thought, coming out next week. And to celebrate, Thompson Egbo Egbo is going to be in our Long & McQuaid Performance Hall for a very special live-to-air performance Thursday, October 22nd at 8 p.m. Tune in right here on Jazz FM 91 or watch Thompson Egbo Egbo perform by heading to the Jazz FM 91 YouTube channel. This is going to be hosted by Heather Bambrick. It's going to be an awesome night of music. So be sure to join us next Thursday, October 22nd at 8 p.m.
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If You Could See Me Now from flautist Dave Valentin. You can find that on his album Come Fly With Me. A couple inspirations for Come Fly With Me. The first is an obvious one, Mr. Frank Sinatra and his classic song. And the second was an inspiration about birds. Apparently, Dave Valentin knew that he wanted to feature a bird on his album cover somehow. And if you've seen this album cover, it's actually really cool. It's Dave Valentin playing his flute, and there's this little parrot right at the end of his flute. And there's this look on Dave Valentin's face. He actually looks kind of surprised and like he's really trying not to disturb the scene or make the bird fly away. The story goes that Dave Valentin and his album producer went to a pet store. They were looking for birds to maybe feature on the album cover, get some inspiration. And when Dave walked into the pet store, there was this bird named Tito who locked eyes with Dave Valentin. And so Dave Valentin pulled out his flute and began to play. And this bird flew right over to his flute, landed on it, and instead of flying away, sat there and listened to him play for quite a while. And they were able to get that incredible shot that landed on the album cover. Have you ever had a very special interaction with an animal that you were just like, if I don't get a photo of this, no one's going to believe it happened? Tell me what it was. Email Raina at jazz.fm.

0: D Strings for us there. Strings with a Z. That song was called Stretch. D Strings is made up of Jean-Luc Ponty on the violin, Stanley Clark on the bass, and Borelli Legren on the guitar. Now, in case you missed it, back in August, Stanley Clark released his latest album. It's called Last Train to Sanity, and it's a box set album. It's double vinyl or double CD, contains an exclusive photo book, and so much more. I did a little digging, and Stanley Clark, unfortunately, no performance dates listed for our fair city just yet, but I'm still hoping that 2027 may bring us some better luck. Coming up tomorrow on The Interval, around this time, around the 1220 mark, we will dive into our latest edition of Remember When. This is such a fun feature because we get to take a look back and tell the stories of those magical moments and memories, people, places, songs that made the history of jazz what it is. 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

Tom Chezniak and Michael Stewart together. That was called I Wish I Knew on Jazz FM 91. The Herbie Hancock International Jazz Vocal Competition happened this past weekend, and the winners have been announced. In third place, a singer from the UK, Lucy Ann Daniels, took home the third place prize. She performed interpretations of Nature Boy and Old Devil Moon. Second place went to U.S. vocalist Georgia Hears, and she did this beautiful performance of Moon Don't Come Out Tonight. In first place, big congrats to a singer from France. This was Malou Oé, who delivered two songs that night, I'm Glad There Is You, and an interpretation of Michael Brecker's Madame Toulouse. Now, as far as I can tell, all of these performances are on YouTube if you want to go watch them and see what these vocalists had to offer. During the night as well, there was another honor to give out, and this was the Maria Fisher Founders Award, which is presented in recognition of extraordinary artistry and contributions to jazz and musical education. This year, it was Arturo Sandoval who was the winner of that award, and he was honored by an incredible band performing some of his music too. Who were you rooting for in the International Vocal Jazz Competition? Did who you think would win actually win? I would love to know your take on the competition and what you thought of the performances. You can always let me know by emailing Reina at jazz.fm.

architects of swing, the pioneers of bop, yes. The undisputed masters of the craft. 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

0: Emmett Cohen on the piano with Jitterbug Waltz on Jazz FM 91. Emmett Cohen is currently touring around Europe, and he forgot to bring me along. The jerk. I am personally offended that he did not think to pack me in his suitcase for that tour. Emmett Cohen is Toronto bound, though, but we're looking towards 2027. He is going to be performing at the Meridian Arts Center in March of 2027. So keep that on your calendar. Good to have a heads up now so we can get prepared for that piano goodness. I was checking in on our weather for today. We're expecting a high of 17, cloudy and 6 degrees tonight. Tomorrow, the clouds are sticking around. Mainly cloudy day with a high of 13 and 10 degrees with a chance of rain as we head into our evening.
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Hendrik Mjerkens taking on some Antonio Carlos Jobim with his iteration of Agua de Beber. Now, you are invited to come celebrate a major milestone with us. It has been 50 years this year that Glenn Woodcock has been hosting the Big Band Show. Since 1976, Glenn has been the voice behind the program, bringing big band music to the airwaves from the 30s right up into today. So now we're honoring Glenn's incredible 50-year career with a very special live-to-air event celebrating the man, the music, and five decades of the Big Band Show. 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

0: the voice of Etta James for us. I just want to make love to you. Man, I strongly believe that once you hear the voice of Etta James, your life is changed forever. It's hard to believe that this is a song from her debut album. And she's already so, so good. In 1993, Etta James was inducted into the Rock and Roll Hall of Fame. And I just love what musician David Wirtz wrote about her in his Rock and Roll Hall of Fame tribute to her. He wrote, quote, "If rock and roll is rooted in teenage passion, teenage rebellion, teenage restlessness, and teenage sexuality, then Etta James is a rocker and a roller to the bone." Couldn't agree more. I'm Raina Hirsch. Thanks for being along on The Interval today. Straight ahead, we got some George Benson and shortly, the latest from Samuel Bennett featuring a very special guest.
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Love having some Brad Turner Quartet there for us. That was called Likes, and if you dug it, it is off of the album Jump Up. I want to give a big hello to Quentin. Hey, Quentin. Quentin is listening from Montreal today. And earlier, Quentin heard me mention that I was going to play you something from Samuel Bennett, and Quentin decided to email me and be like, just so you know, Samuel is French. It's actually pronounced Samuel Bonnet. Thank you so much, Quentin, for that pronunciation. I am always trying to improve my French, even pronouncing of names. So I appreciate you, my friend, and I'm glad that you are here with me today listening all the way from Montreal. Now, as promised, I do have a tune for you from Samuel Bonnet. This is from his latest album called Slow. And on this album, Samuel is pushing back against the way that we tend to experience time these days. These days, it seems like whenever you have downtime, that's considered a bad thing. What are you doing with your time? How are you being productive? How are you producing? This seems to be the way that we frame things often. And Samuel is saying, no, no, no, we got to slow down, enjoy this space, take our time. Don't produce for production's sake. Produce what is meaningful to you. You can catch the Samuel Bonnet Trio performing in celebration of this album, Slow, in Kitchener-Waterloo. They're actually performing this coming Saturday. On the track I want to play you now, they are joined by a very special guest, Mr. Joe Manurelli. I hope you enjoy this one on Jazz FM 91.

0: again.
1: Vocals from our very own Alex Pengman with I'm Confessin'. Now, tonight we've got some soccer action going on downtown, or football action if you've been watching a lot of Ted Lasso like I have recently. Tonight, TFC is taking on Orlando City at BMO Field. Starting to get a little busy, feeling the buzz in Liberty Village. Give yourself some extra time if that is where you are headed tonight. Now, tonight for the game, we are still in for a cloudy evening, expecting a high of 17 today and down to 6 degrees tonight. Tomorrow, the clouds are sticking around for us, a high of 13, 10 degrees, and we are expecting some rain tomorrow evening.
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1: 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Afternoon Drive with Jeff Chalmers is on the way. 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

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Everybody ain't gonna like you. Everybody ain't

0: just saying, everybody ain't gonna like you.
1: That is solid advice right there, and a wonderful statement. I'm standing by that. I'm accepting of that, and I'm fine with it. You, here at Jazz FM 91, April and Randall, ain't no one going to like you. Or not everybody going to like you. No one's going to like you. All right, stop it. It is 2:09 in Toronto. A good day to you. I'm Jeff. This is Afternoon Drive on this, the 14th of October. It's Wacky Wednesday. It's our Power Hour coming up in the 3 o'clock hour. More on that coming up. We turn to you for your support and very much looking forward to our guest this afternoon, who you know and love. It's going to be fabulous to welcome Alex Bird and Ewan Farncombe back to Afternoon Drive from 3 until 4. We'll talk about the radio station. We'll talk about you. We'll talk about the jazz community and look forward to you on the website at jazz.fm. More on that later as we get set for it. Question, who turned off the heat? My goodness, 15 degrees downtown Toronto. 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

0: Jeremy Ledbetter Trio on Jazz FM 91.2 Cousins. Would I be dating myself if I suggested to you that I once watched the Patty Duke show? But they're cousins. Did you ever watch that show? That was a good show back in the early 1900s. It's 2:18 in Toronto. Year of Our Lord, 2026. Happy Wednesday to you. How's your day going? It's a beautiful day. It's a gorgeous day. The colors are spectacular. We have this sugar maple, which isn't really that old, really. The city planted it on their property, on our front yard, and it's got a glowing top. And the rest of it's yet to turn, and it's just the most magnificent thing. I said to my daughter on the weekend, look at that tree. Would you stop and look at that tree? It's good to stop and look. Be in the present. Live in the moment. We have our regular feature, this being Wednesday, it's Turntable Tuesday. In some places, it's on vinyl. 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The genuine article. We'll spin a classic from the in-studio turntable at 5:20 and talk a little bit about why it's a cool record. 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Some Neil Swainson and Benny Golson when we come back.
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Maria Gowdy's Paloma Sky, Jazz FM 91, made for me. It's 2:38, and it's decidedly cooler than it might have been yesterday. Holy smokes. I left the radio station making room for John Devenish and Dinner Jazz last evening, and it was, I think we're still in the mid-30s with the humidex, and I went a little bike ride last night up onto Bloor Street West. Bloor and Islington is where I ended up, and that was another story altogether, but it was a beautiful night to be in shorts and short sleeves and on the bicycle, and that was fabulous on the Bloor Street bike lanes, digging that with overcast skies today in Toronto. A little cloudy for the rest of the week, but the good news is the sun returns for the weekend. But today, overcast, 15 the best we'll do, sorry, 18 the best we'll do. Tonight, cloudy skies, and get this, a low of 6 degrees. Cloudy skies Thursday, windy in 13, and Friday showers in 14. So kind of typical fall weather, as a matter of fact, here in southern Ontario. It is, as I say, 16 degrees. Feels like 17 downtown here at Jazz FM 91.

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0: Acoustic Jazz Quartet, Canada's Jazz Station, Jazz FM 91, just like it used to be at 2:52 in Toronto. It's Afternoon Drive. Hello. I wore an extra shirt today because it was, you know, cooler than yesterday. Now I'm regretting it too much. Okay. Jeans, t-shirt, and running shoes. That's my uniform. What about you? At the office, yeah, exactly. You know, fundraising here at Jazz FM 91 is a very important piece of the puzzle. And without it, we could not self-support by just, you know, depending on revenue generated by commercial advertisements. We do play commercials, but we're limited in how many we can play, and we have to make up that difference somehow. And we do that by counting on the good listenership, people like you. So we want to go to the phones and go to the online site, jazz.fm, in the 3 o'clock hour, in something we're calling the Power Hour. And we're just going to talk about the radio station and you and the jazz community. And to do that, to that end, we're going to invite a couple of guests on it. I'm very excited to welcome back to the radio program Toronto. Can I say local legends? Young men who have really seen things go well for them with their careers and their association with the radio station. I'm talking about Ewan Farncombe and Alex Bird be joining me in the 3 o'clock hour to talk about the possibilities. And we'll look for your support as well coming up here on Jazz FM 91. All right, and back with some more tunage after the break. I'm always excited when I see the Crusaders on the playlist. Going to play Rural Renewal on the way. Also some Mulgrew Miller and Roxy Cause when we come back.
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0: So for 1 hour, we're going to talk about what's in it for you. 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A, we have matching funds. 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And we have Jan from Toronto, who is a retired music teacher, discovered Jazz FM 91 in the early 2000s, became a donor in 2015, and she believes in the importance of preserving this art form that is jazz, and wants to foster the community, wants us to reach our goal, and will match all donations until 7 o'clock tonight. And we really much, very much appreciate that, Jan. So thank you for being a part of things. Jazz.fm. We have operators also standing by at 1-800-811-2400. Plus, we have, as I referenced earlier on the program, our special friends, Alex Bird and Ewan Farncombe, coming back to Afternoon Drive. And I'm pleased to welcome you today. Hello, sirs.
1: Hey, Jeff. Hey. How you doing?
2: Hey, Jeff.
0: Good to see you guys.
2: Good to see you, too. We brought our stand-up routine this time.
0: Okay. That's different, and you also bring this aromatic. Well, you don't smell, but there's sort of this wafting of. Now, you and you were enjoying something very aromatic in the waiting room.
1: In the green room. The best biryani in Toronto, in my opinion.
0: Okay, this is something you enjoy. Something that you
1: I love it.
0: A go to for you.
1: It. I discovered it a couple weeks ago, and I think I've had it. Like
0: oh wow,
1: three times.
0: This is a new thing for you. I was talking to somebody about the B-52s a couple of days ago, and we were talking
1: the planes?
0: About the band, not the planes.
2: How old are you?
0: The planes, yes. And we were talking about their quirky lyrics, and the song Planet Claire came up, and it was a classic sort of new wavy, if you will, alternative tune. And in the lyrics of the song, Fred Schneider refers to Planet Claire having pink air. And I thought, someone told me that when you were first discovered, Ewan Farncombe, you had pink hair. Can you can you confirm any of this? Is this something that is really, did this really happen?
1: Yeah, it's true. My good friend and actually incredible guitar player and drummer, Frankie White, inspired me to get pink hair. All she needed to do was basically just text me and say, hey, you want to get pink hair with me? And I was like, yep. And so sometime during COVID, we both shaved our head and got some pink highlights.
0: Wow.
1: Yeah.
0: And you were at this time, you were busking on the street, were you not?
1: I was. It's actually how I met the wonderful Bill Smith, big jazz fan here in Toronto.
2: We love you, Bill.
1: Yeah, many people will recognize that name from going to the Rex and stuff. But yeah, I used to busk on the Danforth on the East End and by Kew Gardens in the Beaches. And that was like a real pick-me-up for me during COVID. Just performing again for people. Yeah.
0: Yeah. And then your association then with the radio station, talk to me about how your association with Jazz FM 91 has benefited you and seen you grow into the entertainer you are today from those early days.
1: Right. Well, I guess, I mean, first and foremost, as a listener, you know, I've always liked putting on Jazz FM, and I used to listen a lot with my dad at home. You know, learning about new music and getting familiar with different people in the scene. And then as a player, Jazz FM has been nothing but really giving to me and wonderful, having me come in to perform with different bands and musical direct some of their events. And just trusting me with that has been a real boost in confidence. And it's been really fun, too. Everybody's really nice. And Very enjoyable.
0: Well, it's good to have you part of things here. And Alex, I just met you, I guess, about 15, 16 months ago, and we've hung out a couple of times together, which I really appreciate. And of course, I've seen you perform here next door in the Longham McQuaid Performance Hall, and you've been busy. You've been working. You're okay. You're happening.
2: I'm alive. It's great. It feels good to be working so much. Ewan and I had a really busy summer, and I just moved back to Toronto in January. I was living with Ewan for a bit. He helped me get back on my feet, and now I'm living at Queen and Ossington in the same apartment I had before I left Toronto.
0: That's really weird.
2: Really trippy.
0: Yeah.
2: Stuff I left in the closet was still there. It was amazing.
0: Okay.
1: That's even weirder.
2: It's even weirder. Yeah. And apparently I never left. But it was an interesting transition, but a really good one, and I threw

0: myself into the music scene. So in addition to a number of gigs that we've had over the summertime, I've just been going to every single jazz club in the city, going to all the jams and seeing all the current talent on the scene. And it's really, really exciting to see what's happening. In that
1: it's true. People come up to me and they're like, how does Alex Bird go to all these shows? I don't understand. I go, well, yeah, I don't know. I don't understand either.
0: Well, it's like when I was a kid, I mean, I grew up going to jazz clubs at the age of 2 in downtown Toronto, and I got to go to the Top of the Senator and the Montreal Bistro, and I saw Oscar Peterson and all those people, Tony Bennett, Ray Charles, all sorts of people right here in the city. And I wanted to, coming back to the city on my own, pick up where I left off as a kid, but on my own terms and with new memories. So that's why I've been going to as much as I can.
2: Yeah, nice, nice. Yeah. Live music's where it's at.
0: It's everything. It's mm-hmm. everything.
2: And good listenership. 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Thank you.

0: Teo Croker, Jazz FM 91 Pathways. 328 in Toronto, afternoon drive. I'm Jeff with Ewan Farncombe and Alex Bird joining me here on the broadcast for our Power Hour. This is an opportunity for you to get involved with the radio station. We are doubling funds until 7 o'clock tonight. It's fantastic. 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Jazz.fm or the phone number for that, 1-800-811-2400. 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And of all the stations I've been at, and I've been doing this for a long time, this station has such an interesting combination of programs that air on the weekends, and I just love the what people bring to the table. And I can assure you that it's a lot of work and takes a lot of effort to come up with a specialty show, whether it's Blues FM with Danny Marks or Cafe Latino with Laura Fernandez. It's a beautiful mosaic of different jazz styles and different ideas that people bring to the table, and I really dig it. Do you guys have a favorite program on the weekends that you listen to here on the radio station?
1: I love the, I think it's Sundays, the big band, Glenn Woodcock.
0: Legendary.
1: Yeah.
0: Legend.
1: I'm a big sucker for that big band stuff.
2: Yeah.
1: So it's nice to hear that.
0: You would like big band with what you do, Alex,
2: and your
0: shtick.
2: I've been listening to Glenn Woodcock for so many years. My gosh. I love Dinner Jazz with John Devenish.
0: He's a mellow cat.
2: Big fan of that mellow voice.
0: Yeah,
3: that's nice
0: guy.
2: Thank you, John. It's a great voice you have.
0: And just getting back to Glenn to interject, we've got the special coming up, the celebratory affair at the Lulu Lounge. All details at jazz.fm. So coming up next week, we'll talk more about that. But so the point is, you know, this radio station sort of offers a different level of programming, and that's we've got to pay for that somehow. So that's where the good listenership comes in with donations, and we depend on that as 60% of our operating budget comes from
2: I
0: listeners.
2: Forgot my wallet, by the way, today.
0: Okay. Well, we know we can count on you, and we want to acknowledge too a couple of people who have come to the fore in what we're talking about. I want to say, hey, what's up to Dave Williams, who is a renewing donor. He is in the city of Toronto, right downtown in your neck of the woods, Ewan. He's in Cabbage Town, thank you. Also,
2: oh, yeah.
0: Virginia Manning. I recognize this name because Virginia is always stepping up, and she is in Bellingham, Washington, over there in the Pacific Northwest, and we really appreciate your coming to the table today very much, Virginia. And lastly, I want to say hi to Johan and Ralph, who are in Thornhill, and they came through with a donation, and they are looking forward to the Glenn Woodcock celebration coming up next week.
2: Beautiful.
0: At Lulu Lounge. So there's that.
1: And these donations are being matched.
0: This is the kit. Right. This is the cool thing,
2: hey.
0: Man. This is where we're really making some progress. So we encourage you, again, to go to the website at jazz.fm or on the phone at 1-800-811-2400, Jazz FM 91.
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0: Nat Adderley and Work Song, 3:43 in the afternoon on a workday, weekday. How's it going? Wednesday, October 14th, afternoon drive. I'm Jeff with Ewan Farncombe and Alex Bird here in the broadcast booth for this hour, Power Hour on Jazz FM 91. We're raising funds. We're going to the website at jazz.fm and on the phone as well at 1-800-811-2400. Mary Kate from the radio station, as well as Shirley, answering the phone. So we very much appreciate that. And we were talking live music, and I was reading this really cool article recently about how in Japan, how interesting the jazz culture is there, in that they have these sort of, I don't know if there's a name for them, which escapes me. You might know it, Ewan. But there are these listening rooms where you go in, and they have this really cool aesthetic in these rooms. It's kind of old-fashioned, oftentimes vintage gear. It's really a cool vibe. You're not to speak. You're there to listen to music, have a cocktail, and enjoy the music. And do you have experience with this, Ewan? Have you seen these things?
1: Yes.
0: You've been there.
1: I was in Japan last year, and I think we were in Kyoto. And we go up into this room. We were looking for actually like live jazz, but we see the sign for jazz. We go up this small corridor, and we enter this room. It's full of smoke. There's four older men in there, all smoking, and they kind of look at us like, "What are you doing here?" And there's barely any more room in the place. And they have these big speakers, amazing hi-fi system, a few turntables, and every wall is stacked with records. And you can see that there's all this tar all over them. It was amazing.
0: Nicotine tar.
1: And so we kind of went in and we stayed for a couple of minutes. And then we said, you know, you guys seem like you're doing your thing.
0: We're gonna go. Yeah, wow. But what a cool tradition. What interesting culture that is.
1: It's
0: where
1: beautiful.
0: They take it so seriously, where you're not to speak and just listen to the music and appreciate that. And we have a very similar thing here at the radio station, a very unique product that has to be paid for somehow. And that's where we depend on the good listenership to come to the table. And again, we don't want to go on at length with these huge campaigns, these begathons. You know, it's not Goldie and Bob from the public station in Buffalo, where they go on for days. We kind of keep things a little lighter here, and we very much appreciate people coming to the table, to the fore, again at jazz.fm and at 1-800-811-2400. What's going on with you guys? What's happening? You got any plans? Here we are. It's October. Mm-hmm. Alex Bird, you've got things on the docket for you coming up this season. What's next for you?
2: Yeah, I'm doing a little out-of-town thing at the end of the month, non-jazz related. I'm just going to say it, and we won't talk about it. But this is the fourth year that I'm really excited about. It's the fourth year that I've been a guest judge at Elvis & Co. at Deerhurst.
0: Oh, wow.
2: A bunch of Elvi come from around the world
0: nice.
2: And compete, and
0: yeah.
2: then the winner goes to Graceland. It's like a big deal.
0: Wow, this
2: Elvis
0: is a big
2: Mecca.
0: Deal.
2: So
0: yeah, neat.
2: I'm one of the judges, and I do that.
1: I love that word, Elvi.
0: Yeah,
2: Elvi.
0: Exactly. It's like mushrooms.
2: Exactly.
0: Like
2: yeah.
0: Fungi.
2: But that aside, taking a bit of time to plan our next album together. And
0: okay.
2: then end of November, the 22nd, we're at Reed's Distillery. The 19th of December, I get into Christmas mode, upstairs jazz. And then Ewan and I, with Drew Jurecka and Jacob Warshaltson, Norbert Botosh, and Julian Anderson Bowes, December 23rd at the Jazz Bistro is the last show before Christmas.
0: Nice.
2: And Ted has... booked us in for a very, very special Christmas show. For
0: yeah,
2: that.
0: Cool, man. Yeah. What about you, Ewan? What's on the docket for you? What's coming up?
1: I got my big thing coming up. I'm very excited about this. I'm playing at Kerner Hall with
0: Ooh.
1: My quartet on December 5th. We're opening up for Ravi Coltrane.
0: Wow, big, nice room.
1: Yeah, so I'm really excited about that. And
0: what's the date on that? What were you saying?
1: December 5th.
0: Okay, right.
1: 8
0: got
1: p.m.
0: It. Okay.
1: And we're doing a tribute to Miles Davis, one of my heroes. And Ravi is playing his tribute to his dad, John Coltrane. Just very honored to be there.
0: Yeah, nice.
1: December 5th.
0: Yeah, cool.
1: Awesome.
0: We'll be there with Jazz FM 91.

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0: Imagination and Art Pepper, Jazz FM 91, 357 in Toronto. It's Wednesday. It's our Power Hour. This is really cool here on the radio today, on this show today. We have Jan, who is a retired music teacher. 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
1: I do. I've been a part of jazz.fm 91 since July 1st, Canada Day. My online show, I'm Old Fashioned, launched on the online airwaves.
0: What's it about? What can people expect to hear when they hear?
1: So it's basically a show dedicated to the lesser heard gems from the past, not the well-known stuff, but also maybe like the lost voices that you've never heard before, or a voice you might know, or an instrumentalist with a cut of theirs that you might not have heard before. And I also take time to deep dive into the stories behind the music and give people a little musical education, entertainment kind of thing.
0: Yeah, nice.
1: Yeah,
0: nice.
1: So that's been going well. And then Sunday, actually, I'm transforming the show a little bit. I'm having special guests on. So I'm interviewing Ale Nunez, who is now in New York.
0: Right, yeah, she's amazing.
1: And Ale's fantastic. So she's going to come on, and we're going to play favorites, pick gems that we think the audience should hear, talk a little bit about her music, and then I'm going to go through the scene and try to find people that I think the listeners should hear and know about. And what inspires them and what gets them up and excited about music on the scene. So,
0: Cool. Well, good luck with that. I appreciate you. Yeah, thanks.
2: I got to say, I know maybe I'm biased here, but it's a great show.
0: Oh, you're endorsing your friend.
1: I got to have you
2: so
1: on the
2: interesting.
1: Show.
2: Yeah. You know, because Alex talks about a lot of historical things as well. Yeah, it's like, it's not just the music, it's the story behind the music, which is great.
1: The music is one thing, but the context of the music is really important, especially with the kind of music that we're dealing with. And I'm just look at the world right now. If you don't know the context or the history, you get into all these problems.
0: Yeah.
1: People forget things. So I think it's our duty as artists and human beings to remind people about things.
0: Yeah, we do that quite well here, if I may say, at Jazz FM 91, the history of the genre, the many elements that go into the music, the people who make the music.
1: Yeah. Mm-hmm.
0: And we encourage listeners to be part of our community, to come forward and consider donating. Again, it's our Power Hour. It goes till 7 o'clock tonight. Do the donations. The operators are standing by. As I say, Shirley and Mary Kate, we appreciate that, at 1-800-811-2400 and at jazz.fm. I can't thank you guys enough for coming in today, spending an hour with yours truly.
2: That's been a joy.
1: Yeah, thank you so much, Jeff.
0: Yeah, thanks for being part of the broadcast, and we look forward to seeing you out in the halls.
1: Absolutely. And thank you to everybody out there listening for supporting Jazz FM and our music and everybody else's music. This is a very important time.
0: Yeah. All right, gentlemen. Take care. Good to see you.
1: Groovy.
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0: It's Howard Alden, Jazz FM 91 on a Wednesday afternoon in Toronto, 421 in the city. I'm Jeff. It's Afternoon Drive. Hello. And again, my thanks to Alex Bird and Ewan Farncombe, who are becoming pals. It's so great to have them on the air and on the show and as part of our Power Hour this afternoon. Thank you very much to them for coming in, time away from their busy schedules. Much appreciated. And with that, a bunch of donations have come in, and I really appreciate people coming and responding like that. So I want to shout out to Stephen Chung of Toronto. Stephen, thank you very much for what you have done, as well as Donald Milner. Donald's in the very picturesque Niagara-on-the-Lake, the Shaw Festival, as well as Julie Grimaldi, who is in Severn, Ontario. And I recognize this name from a previous campaign because I think I booted his last name, and he sent me a subsequent email and saying that's okay. So I'm going to try and I'm going to see if I can nail this today. Is it Serge Zortik? Am I pronouncing? It's not the CH on the end, but rather a hard C. Zortik. Am I? Please, Serge, and thank you. He's in Castlegar, British Columbia, is Serge, and I very much appreciate you responding to our campaign as we are doubling the funds, matching the funds, I guess is the best way to put it. And we're doing that here on our mini campaign today because we have Jan, who is a dedicated listener, who has come forward and said, listen, I'll match the funds until 7 o'clock tonight. So you want to take advantage and see your dollar go further, then I would invite you to go to the website at jazz.fm or the phone at 1-800-811-2400. But the website's best, actually, if you would be appreciated. jazz.fm.
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0: 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What's Rocktober?
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0: Fantastic! 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
0: Sure?
1: Uh-huh.
0: Trainer Orange and Blackstar amps?
1: Excellent.
0: Mapex drums?
1: You bet.
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Little Blue Eyes on Jazz FM 91. Frank Sinatra, Nice and Easy, 439. By the way, it's getting better for Brian Snelson. I mentioned this because Brian's been away a couple of days this week with a sort of a bronchial issue, which developed from his post-COVID adventure and diagnosis when he was overseas at a wedding in Scotland recently. Came home, didn't feel well, got better, sort of, then came down with a cough, and now he can't speak, and he's not here today. And we'll check in. Hopefully, Brian did say maybe Thursday, maybe Friday, so we'll check in with Brian today or tomorrow and see if he'll be back on the show. Brian's a regular, as you know, 440 for the market report here on Afternoon Drive. So we're thinking of Brian and wishing him well and checking the forecast with overcast skies tonight in Toronto. Some windy conditions late tonight, up to 40 clicks and a low of a chilly 6 degrees. Tomorrow is a cloudy one, unsettled with windy conditions in the morning. High of only 13 for Thursday. Then tomorrow night, downright run for shelter, okay? I'm talking a fallout shelter, air raid shelter. What are you thinking about? Cloudy skies, showers, maybe a thunderstorm, periods of rain after midnight, risk of a thunderstorm too. 10 to 15 millimeters and winds to 50, low 10. And then that makes for a beautifully showery day on Friday and a high of 14 degrees. That's right, friends. This hour downtown, it is 15 at Jazz FM 91.

0: Lorraine Demare on Jazz FM 91 Street Beats. She is a French-Canadian pianist and composer, educated in Sherbrooke, Quebec, and she's pretty well-known, I mean, worldwide, really. She's been around, and, she's been around, but she's had a lot of experience. How's that? Okay. 4:51 in Toronto. I'm Jeff. Hello. How's your day going? How's Wednesday going? October 14th. It's almost payday. What should we do at 5:20? I've got a selection. I posed that rhetorically. I did bounce it off my guests today, Alex and Ewan Farncombe. What do you think about this selection? They both thought it was really cool. It's kind of commercial, and we really sort of tried to present a vast array of not so much genres but time periods in jazz, and we continue to do that today on vinyl, whereby we'll spin a classic from the turntable in the studio. That's coming up at 5:20. Taking us there, music from Roshane Wright, some Nancy Walker, and Sonny Clark when we come back.
1: 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Longa McQuaid, where the music begins.
2: When my knees were hurting, I was that guy who told everyone about it. 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

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Happy Wednesday. Speaking of spinning, we've got On Vinyl around the corner here at 512.

0: Brand new music there from Gretchen Parlato on Jazz FM 91 featuring Ellen Hampton. And that is her album just out in September, as a matter of fact. So I can still smell the ingredients on that particular single. And that is fabulous stuff from her album, which is called The Wise Ones. It's 5:23 in Toronto. John Devenish is here. He's in the house. He's in the building. He's ready to go. He's in the studio. And he's standing by for Dinner Jazz at 6. Lots of great stuff to come before that, including music from Mark Kelso, Etta James, and Count Basie. And we have our regular feature coming up next on vinyl. Going to spin a classic from the in-studio turntable. That's coming up right after this.
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0: This week's selection is a song written by Bill Withers, William Salter, and Ralph McDonald, recorded by Grover Washington Jr., with Withers on lead vocals. It's released on Washington's album Wine Light, October 24th, 1980, and released as a single in February of 81. Says Washington about the genesis of the tune: "At first I played just the two of us like a sax tune with no vocals. It had words, but I tried it without, and it didn't sound right. When I thought about the vocals, I was thinking, who could half talk it, half sing it? And I thought of Bill Withers. Now, interesting, the first attempt to record the tune came to an unexpected and abrupt stop. Why? Because Washington's wife, Christine, who was a partner of sorts in the creative process, was present in the studio during that first recording, did not like the vocals. In fact, she kept giving Bill Withers the stink eye, which he said distracted him and prevented him from focusing. Focus, people! Reaching number 2 on the U.S. Billboard Hot 100, staying there for 3 weeks, and subsequently winning a Grammy Award for Best R&B Song. This is Just the Two of Us. Yes, folks, some mellow stuff. It's Grover Washington Jr. on vinyl here on Jazz FM 91.

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Cuban composer and pianist is Manuel Valera on Jazz FM 91. Funky number right there in the eye of the beholder, 541 in Toronto. So tomorrow night, I want you to go about your business and then and join me in our respective cozy environments to enjoy what looks to be like a really rainy night tomorrow night. Okay, we're talking biblical. It's going to be ridiculous. But first, tonight in Toronto, overcast skies, windy and 6 degrees. Tomorrow's a cloudy day here in the GTHA with light winds in the morning, high of just 13 degrees. And then tomorrow night, 40% chance of showers in the evening and after midnight, periods of rain beginning after midnight, but a risk of a thunderstorm. I love this risk idea, the notion of a risk of a thunderstorm. And the weatherman says 10 to 15 millimeters of rain, winds to 50, low 10. So rainy, windy, and mild. It's going to be fantastic. I'm going to charge up the phone, the tablet, the laptop, and camp out in bed and listen to the radio and perhaps watch a good film. And then showers on Friday. So the doom and gloom continues into the weekend where things get sunnier for Saturday and we'll be happy again. It is 15 degrees downtown right now here at Jazz FM 91.

0: Count Basie, 88 Basie Street here on Jazz FM 91. Just make sure you stay away from room 237. That's where all the action is. At 552 in Toronto, it is Afternoon Drive. I'm Jeff, and there it is on the console in the dinner jazz booth. There's a burnt orange-colored candle in a Chianti bottle. You know those bottles with the wicker base? I think it's called a fiasco. That traditional sort of round-bottom Tuscan glass bottle wrapped in a close-fitting sort of reed basket. And that wax has dripped randomly onto the basket. And the whole thing is really presenting this kind of cool, mellow yellow glow about the place. And it's the idyllic setting for Dinner Jazz with John Devenish coming up at the top of the hour.
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0: I want to take a minute here to shout out a couple of folks who were instrumental in the success of today's radio program. We had a couple of guests in, Ewan Farncombe and Alex Bird, part of the broadcast during our 3 o'clock power hour. Just a one-off kind of random thing whereby we're illuminating sort of the importance of being a donor to this radio station, and we had a lot of response, and I really appreciate that. And I want to shout out Serge. Serge, you didn't tell me. I booted his name, okay? I've mispronounced, grossly mispronounced this gentleman's name for the second time, apparently, as Serge has been donating for a while here to the radio station. And I attempted it, and I booted it, and he was very lovely in his response. But Serge didn't tell me. I need the correct pronunciations, so should there be another occasion whereby you would donate and I would reach out and thank you, then I would need to know just how to do that properly without embarrassing myself further on the radio show. But thank you to you, Serge, and to all who chimed in at jazz.fm in making today's little pop-up power hour such a success. And Reyna's on the air tomorrow on her show with a similar thing happening. We want to say hey to Susan Perret, is out in Oakville, is a monthly donor. Susan, thank you very much, as well as Ronald Brown in Kitchener. Go Rangers, also a monthly donor. Jazz.fm is where we can look after you. Take your donation, and thank you very much for that. With Dinner Jazz, there he is coming up next here at Jazz FM 91. 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

Good evening and welcome to Dinner Jazz from Jazz FM 91. That was Billie Holiday, just one of the tracks getting us into the show this evening. We heard Love Is Here to Stay, music from Songs for Destangue Lovers that recorded back in 1957. The band including Red Mitchell, Alvin Stoller, Barney Kessel, Jimmy Rolls at the piano, Ben Webster, and Harry Edison. Music making just ahead of that, the first track of this evening's Dinner Jazz show. Jackie Tarascon was at the piano from his self-titled album recorded back in 94. Players along with the pianist, including Ogano Okegwo and the drummer Leon Parker. The tune was Time After Time. I'm John Devenish, and with those two tracks, it is Dinner Jazz time once again. Thank you so much for tuning in and finding this show. I hope that this was a day of good stuff happening for you and with you. There's a lot of great Dinner Jazz music ahead right through until 9 o'clock. Stick around with me. Let me tell you about the first hour of the three. Nice highlights in here. Scott Marshall is in the hour. We're going to hear from Joe Pass in this hour, too. Some Phil Dwyer and the Bridge Quartet. And right now, this is Kenny Wheeler. Going to hear the flugelhorn player from a recording called Songs for Quintet. The band includes Stan Soltzman, John Paricelli, Chris Lawrence, and the drummer Martin France. 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

0: You're listening to Jazz FM 91's Dinner Jazz with Canadian sax player Scott Marshall and the tune Wait, I'm Here. That's from Scott's album called Face It. The band is a trio that he's leading with piano player Marcelo Coyne and Wes Neal. Music making just ahead of that, we heard from Kenny Wheeler, the great flugelhorn player, with The Long Waiting, that coming from the album Songs for Quintet. Wheeler, along with Stan Saltzman, Chris Lawrence, John Paricelli, and the drummer, Martin France. We're going to take a short break right here on Dinner Jazz. We'll step aside for just a couple of moments. Now, coming up ahead, we're going to hear from Joe Pass. It's music from Joe Pass in Hamburg. Pass with the NDR Big Band, conducted by Jigs Wiggum. The tune that's just ahead is Polka Dots and Moonbeams, and that's next. But first, these words and these messages.
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Polka Dots and Moonbeams, right here from Jazz FM 91's Dinner Jazz. Joe Pass with that tune. That's from Joe Pass in Hamburg. Pass was along with the NDR Big Band conducted by Jigs Wiggum. Going to listen now to a sax player. This is Phil Dwyer with the Bridge Quartet. This is from the album of this band that is called Day. The sax player is leading with piano player Daryl Grant on the track, Alan Jones and Tom Wakeling. From Jazz FM 91, here is Where or When.

This is Jazz FM 91's Dinner Jazz. You know that tune originally from the Beach Boys' Pet Sounds album of 1966. We heard the James Pearson Trio with a beautiful take on that tune, God Only Knows. That's from the band's recording called The Best Things in Life. Pearson at the piano with Jeremy Brown and Matt Skelton. And music by Brian Wilson and Tony Asher. Music making, and before that, there was Phil Dwyer and the Bridge Quartet. Heard the sax player leading the band with Daryl Grant, Tom Wakeling, and Alan Jones. From a recording called Day, the tune was Where or When. Here's Lila Bialy now on Dinner Jazz. Music from Lila's self-titled album that she recorded here in Toronto back in 2017. And this is some music by Randy Newman. I love this. This is great. The players include Joe Lowry and the bass player George Kohler. 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

0: Jazz FM 91, that's the great Lou Donaldson, as recorded back in 1960 with Softly as in a Morning Sunrise, music from Sunny Side Up. That was along with the bass player Sam Jones, piano player Horace Parlin on that track, Bill Hardman and Al Harewood. Music making before that, A Nice Tree. Lila Bialy with I Think It's Going to Rain Today. Music from Lila's self-titled album, recorded right here in Toronto back in 2017. That music by Randy Newman. Players along with Lila, including Joe Lowry and George Kohler. 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We'll take a short break right here, and Dinner Jazz continues right after this.
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Nancy Wilson and Cannonball Adderley, part of getting us into the middle hour of this evening's Dinner Jazz from Jazz FM 91. Heard them as recorded in 1961. The track was Save Your Love for Me, music by Buddy Johnson. That's from the album Nancy Wilson, Cannonball Adderley. Cannonball in the band with his brother Nat. Also, Joe Zawinul, Lewis Hayes, and Sam Jones. Now, the music before that, the first track of this middle hour, we heard from Brad Meldow with the tune Los Angeles, music from an album called Places. And it's kind of a musical odyssey of Meldow's own, neatly modeled on the classic, The Odyssey.

The ancient tale that sees travel and experience come around full circle to return to the place of departure. Larry Greniger and Jorge Rossi, along with Meldow. I'm John Devenish with those two tracks. Here we are now in the middle hour of this evening's Dinner Jazz show. I'm so happy you're here. Hope you're enjoying the music. Dinner Jazz goes through until 9. There's a lot of Dinner Jazz ahead. Let me tell you about this middle hour of the show. Some nice artist highlights in here to listen out for. Hank Mobley is in the hour out of 1955. Gary Burton is coming up in this hour, too, and some Randy Brecker. Right now, though, here is Eric Alexander. Let's listen to the sax player from a recording that was done in 2010. We're going to listen to the title track of this album. It's Alexander with Harold Maber, Nat Reeves, and the drummer Joe Farnsworth. From Jazz FM 91, this is Don't Follow the Crowd.

That's some music recorded back in 1955 by sax player Hank Mobley. We heard My Sin here on Dinner Jazz. That's from Hank Mobley Quartet. That's

0: the album, Mobley leading the group, with Horace Silver, Doug Watkins, and Art Blakey. Music making before that, sax player Eric Alexander with Don't Follow the Crowd, that recorded back in 2010. The sax player on that track with Harold Mayburn, Nat Reeves, and the drummer Joe Farnsworth. We're going to take a short break here on Dinner Jazz. We'll step aside for just a couple of moments. Now, when we come back from that, we'll be listening to the vibes player Gary Burton with a track from a recording called The Time Machine. This was put together back in 1966. It's Burton with the bass player Steve Swallow and Larry Bunker. A tune that we're going to hear was originally on the Beatles' Rubber Soul album of 1965. And that tune that's coming up is Norwegian Wood. That's next. First These.
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That's the Vibes Master, Gary Burton, here on Dinner Jazz from Jazz FM 91 with Norwegian Wood, music from a 1966 recorded album called The Time Machine. Burton with the bass player Steve Swallow and Larry Bunker. Their tune originally on the Beatles' Rubber Soul album of 1965. Here is Randy Brecker now with some music by Arthur Altman. This is this track all conducted by Michael Borgensen, and who's leading the DR Big Band, including Henrik Gunde, who is at the piano. Let's listen to this track now from Jazz FM 91. Randy Brecker featured. This is Cry Me a River.

The name of that tune is She's Funny That Way, that track featuring Doug Riley, and with Doug Mallory as guest vocalist, music from Dr. Music Bedtime Story, that put together back in 1973. Riley on keys, the band including Wayne Stone, Michael Kennedy, Keith Jollimore, and Barry Tallman. Music making in before that, Randy Brecker is who you heard with the tune by Arthur Altman, that was Cry Me a River. Here is some Jim Hall now with a track of music from a recording that's called Something Special. This is beautiful. This is the guitarist with Larry Goldings, who's at the piano, and the bass player is Steve LaSpina from Jazz FM 91. This is Somewhere.

0: Jazz FM 91, that's the Toronto area-based bass player Soren Neeson leading the band with a tune called Universal Exchanges. That comes from an album that's called Departures. Now, the players, along with Soren, including James Hill, piano and keys, Jeff LaRochelle, Agnea Chikte, and the drummer Ian Wright. Music just before that, heard from Jim Hall, with Somewhere, that coming from the album Something Special. Heard the guitarist with Larry Goldings, who was at the piano, and Steve LaSpina was on bass. 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We'll take a short break right here, and Dinner Jazz continues right after this.
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